trampled in spirit. My trampled in spirit. 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I know you can hear it. My trampled in spirit. My trampled in spirit. My trampled in spirit. 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

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If you have vocal fry, you're

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1: Attention,
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Yeah. Back on the seaside, goals flying. I'm trying to get back with my girl, out again. That's where we're going, wearing our finest, dining at Petit Dakar. Nowhere is far here. Ah, he said he's near. You want red wine or beer? I want neither. I want gin and tonic, Di Serrano and Coke or pear cider. I like the sweet stuff. Last night's dust gave me a headache, or it might have been those fake cigarettes. But truth be told, last night was the realest yet. I got the Eurostar, not the EasyJet. It's a hard life and I'm coming right back with you, twice. Swear, it's been a good year, and I'm getting better each one. You look hotter, must have got a new lease of life. A new piece on the side, or you found your main? Nah, I just cut my split ends, and that's where it starts. You found your Ross Clark way into my heart. One last night with you, and I hope it's a blast. 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

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I'll be right here to dry two tears or lend you an ear. How do we find ourselves here? The same way we'll find ourselves there, side by side.

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You wanna flip my words, but you ain't Vanna White. Signs of bad weather, nothing like being back home. Everybody can't say the same. Split fold to perfection, trying to duck the rain. I told my manager I'll never spend my son's birthday stuck on the plane. Niggas gonna tell you, stay in your lane. 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Red winners can't get rid of the stain. 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Still rocking Jabos with Adidas stripes. Fucking up your manifesto. Car horse with a tall can, Stussy vest, fold paper. Screaming, what's changed? I'm another nigga in the matrix, fleeing from the neck down, propane. Nigga, I'm 10 toes down, screaming T.O., signing no deals. Flint Sparker, you John Lord, typical fight for control out the air, so listen. Yeah, move the long ranger on tangle, trying to pillow talk, being Sin City, trying to hit the target.

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What I say in these bars, I can never show. Even if my heart break, think I'm getting on. I was gone July to December though. Drunk on the phone, say you're pregnant, though. Shot another cup.

0: text me, can you call? Can you text me, can you call? And make me laugh. Can you text me, can you call? Don't talk some more. Can you tell me if I'm not?
1: Please talk to me. It's okay to be scared about what happened. I'm scared too.
2: Scared? About which thing? There's so many options.

Good evening. This is Headache speaking. Please remember to breathe. The numbers are 11, 13, 21, 26, 36, and 108. The colors are blue, yellow, red, and purple. When I was young, the moon used to walk me to school, and I would eat my cereal with a spoon. But now that I'm older, I like to eat it with a fork. Do I have to? No. Do I want to? No. Sometimes life is just hard for no reason. Sometimes you need to feel the weight of something pointless on your shoulders. Listen to me. I know how cool it would be if Sunday lasted the whole damn week. I know that if you want to know how paradise really feels, you have to try somehow to be a little like a god. And if you're still here, remember I'm not real, and neither are your dreams. And I'm sorry to break it to you, but if that ever mattered to you at all, it was over for you from the start. We smoke 5.2 trillion cigarettes a year. Are you honestly trying to tell me that we couldn't manage a few more? There are 100 trillion synapses in our brains, 30 trillion cells in our lovely bodies, and there are 400 billion stars in the Milky Way. There are mad different types of fruit which are somehow basically all delicious. There are different styles of insects, of flowers, of birds, of bees, of reptiles, of trees, of mountains, of mammals, of rivers, of deserts, of oceans, of jungles, of lakes, of glaciers, of geysers, of volcanoes, and so much more. But quite amazingly, we have 34,000 distinct emotions, and I am currently experiencing one. What about you? I can't tell you mine. That's for me to know, and you to try to find out. 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

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Hey, I was gone July to December though. 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
1: Attention, ladies and gentlemen. 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

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Vacuum sealed bundles, smoke the Barry White. You wanna flip my words, but you ain't Vanna White. Signs of bad weather, nothing like being back home. Everybody can't say the same. 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Niggas gonna tell you, stay in your lane. 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Angels translucent the fame, real pain. Still rocking Jabos with Adidas stripes. Fucking up your manifesto. Car horse with a tall can, Stussy vest, fold paper. Screaming, what's changed? I'm another nigga in the matrix, fleeing from the neck down, propane. Nigga, I'm 10 toes down, screaming CO, signing no deals. Flint Sparker, you John Lord, typical fighting for control out the air.

Everything burns. 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

안 써놔 꺼여 꺼여 꺼여 꺼여 Please circle everyone Why saying these bars I could never show Even if my heart break they could get it on I was gone July to December though Drunk on the phone say you're pregnant though Shot another cup

0: text me, can you call? Can you text me, can you call? Don't make me laugh. Can you text me, can you call? Don't talk some more. Can you tell me if I'm not?
1: Please talk to me. It's okay to be scared about what happened. I'm scared too.
2: Scared? About which thing? There's so many options.

Good evening. This is Headache speaking. Please remember to breathe. The numbers are 11, 13, 21, 26, 36, and 108. The colors are blue, yellow, red, and purple. When I was young, the moon used to walk me to school, and I would eat my cereal with a spoon. But now that I'm older, I like to eat it with a fork. Do I have to? No. Do I want to? No. Sometimes life is just hard for no reason. Sometimes you need to feel the weight of something pointless on your shoulders. Listen to me. I know how cool it would be if Sunday lasted the whole damn week. I know that if you want to know how paradise really feels, you have to try somehow to be a little like a god. And if you're still here, remember I'm not real, and neither are your dreams. And I'm sorry to break it to you, but if that ever mattered to you at all, it was over for you from the start. We smoke 5.2 trillion cigarettes a year. Are you honestly trying to tell me that we couldn't manage a few more? There are 100 trillion synapses in our brains, 30 trillion cells in our lovely bodies, and there are 400 billion stars in the Milky Way. There are mad different types of fruit which are somehow basically all delicious. There are different styles of insects, of flowers, of birds, of bees, of reptiles, of trees, of mountains, of mammals, of rivers, of deserts, of oceans, of jungles, of lakes, of glaciers, of geysers, of volcanoes, and so much more. But quite amazingly, we have 34,000 distinct emotions, and I am currently experiencing one. What about you? I can't tell you mine. That's for me to know, and you to try to find out. Good luck.

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2: Okay.
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2: Go.
1: I know it's over from Broward with permission, but I'm not going

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I'm heir to the luck, bearer of destruction. 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

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Wearing our finest, dining at Petit Dakar. 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I want neither. 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I like the sweet stuff. 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But truth be told, last night was the realest yet. I got the Eurostar, not the EasyJet. It's a hard life and I'm coming right back with you. Twice, swear, it's been a good year. And I'm getting better each one. You look hotter. Must have got a new lease of life. 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You found your Ross Clark way into my heart. 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

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Feeling shy, so I know fat max. Signal Freemasons, them and the whack. Got me a fit, relapse season, I got drink. Sneak in the crib, 24 hours, we can't sleep. Yeah.

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Her boyfriend's a dick. He brings a gun to school and he'd simply kick my ass if he knew the truth. He lives on my block and he drives an IROC.

She's walking over to me, this must be fake. My lips start to shake. How does she know who I am?